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2: Tonight, partly cloudy with a low of around 53. Tomorrow, mostly cloudy, a chance of showers and thunderstorms and a high near 71. Tomorrow night, showers and possibly a thunderstorm with a low of around 62. I'm Peggy Hodge for 1015 The Fridge.
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Bradley and Sublime passed away in 96. 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

0: Oh, man. More sad news out of NASCAR. 41-year-old Kyle Busch passed away yesterday after a very brief severe illness. 101.5 The Fridge, it's Hooper. He was scheduled to compete in NASCAR Craftsman Truck Series race happening in North Carolina. And just a few hours after it was announced he was being hospitalized, it was announced that he had passed away. He comes from a family of racers. Of course, you've got Kurt Busch, NASCAR Hall of Famer. Kyle had a great career himself, spanning over two decades. Condolences to his family and, of course, all of his fans.
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0: starting today at 101.5 The Fridge, we are celebrating Memorial Day, not by having a cookout, but by having some leftovers. Hey, good morning, it's Hooper. We are doing the, you know, what Kevin does, the leftover lunch, but we're doing that all weekend long. You're going to hear at least four leftover tracks. And by that, we mean some of those tracks you haven't heard in a minute. Some older ones, 90s and 2000s tracks. All weekend long, kicking off today with Kinsey at 5 o'clock. And throughout the weekend, we're giving you chances to see the Goo Goo Dolls. They're going to be at the Rose Music Center at the Heights, as well as a chance to see the Smashing Pumpkins. It's the Leftovers Weekend, 101.5 The Fridge.
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2: Tonight, partly cloudy with a low of around 53. Tomorrow, mostly cloudy, a chance of showers and thunderstorms and a high near 71. Tomorrow night, showers and possibly a thunderstorm with a low of around 62. I'm Peggy Hodge for 101.5 The Fridge.
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0: to save a little bit of money in the Dayton area this coming Memorial Day. 101.5 The Fridge, it's Hooper. The Greater Dayton Regional Transit Authority, RTA, has announced that they are offering free rides on Memorial Day, Monday only. This includes the fixed route bus services, the RTA Connect. They're going to have more details on this on their website. But hey, free in this economy, always a great thing.
1: Springfield's public transportation has changed.
2: 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The next thing you know, it's a thing. Canva, the thing that makes anything a thing.
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0: 105 The Fridge. It's Hooper. Good morning. We've been trying to hook you up this week with Metallica tickets, and today is no different. Let's get you that keyword, which is light, L-I-G-H-T. 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All right, let's play another Metallica track now. This one features Marianne Faithfull, who passed last year. Not too many Metallica tracks have guest vocals on them. 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
2: Tonight, partly cloudy with a low of around 53. Tomorrow, mostly cloudy, a chance of showers and thunderstorms and a high near 71. Tomorrow night, showers and possibly a thunderstorm with a low of around 62. I'm Peggy Hodge for 101.5 The Fridge.
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0: A new Comic-Con is making its way to the Miami Valley this year. 101.5 The Fridge, it's Hooper, five-star Comic-Con. It's going to be a two-day con that's full of comics, pop culture, gaming, anime, cosplay, you know, everything you come to expect from a Comic-Con. You can meet and greet with some celebrities. I know there's going to be some Power Rangers there this year. They've got the guest lineup out if you want to check out the whole thing. And some of these are priced pretty high. This one's pretty reasonable. You can get weekend passes for $25. It's going to be at the Dayton Convention Center Saturday and Sunday, June 20th and 21st.
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2: Today, cloudy with periods of rain, a high of 63. Tonight, cloudy, some rain, a low of 61 degrees. For your weekend, rain showers in the morning. Saturday, scattered thunderstorms for the afternoon, a high of 72. Sunday, becoming cloudy with occasional rain in the afternoon, a high of 77. I'm Adam Zellick for 101.5 The Fridge.
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0: 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Gotta beat that traffic.

0: friend of the show, comedian Kevin Rupert, stops by each Friday to let us know what's going on all across the Miami Valley. He cherry picks the best things. Kevin, what's happening this weekend?
1: Hey guys, Kevin Rupert here with Bricky's Comedy Club, telling you about things you can do in the Dayton area over the weekend. In Moraine, it's a temporary tattoo convention, meaning that the convention's going on for a finite amount of time. 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Or you can go to Lebanon, where they're having a dog park disco. All right, this is just getting ridiculous. Lebanon needs to calm down. 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

few weeks ago, Noah Kahan was the musical guest on Saturday Night Live. 101.5 The Fridge. He performed The Great Divide, and then he performed this song, Doors, from the new album. And the stage setup was awesome. It looked like a living room. It almost looked like you were looking through a window. And I'm guessing when his tour happens, he's coming to Cincinnati, Great American Ballpark, July 1st, that it's going to be an even more elaborate setup. It's like SNL times 10 because the stage will be so much bigger. It's going to be awesome. This is Doors, Noah Kahan on The Fridge.

0: in my jeans and my Chuck Taylors because I'm ready for Metallica. Gotta look the part. 101.5 The Fridge. We're sending you to the Sphere in Vegas to see Metallica this fall in October. You just gotta listen for those keywords. 8 a.m. with Hooper. He had one this morning for you. I got one coming up at noon, and then Kenzie has one at 5 o'clock. So we'll play back-to-back Metallica songs with that keyword. And you could be going flights, hotel, tickets to the Sphere. You get to hang out in Vegas. Gonna be awesome. So your next chance right at noon today as we kick off Leftover Lunch in a bit.
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2: Today, cloudy with periods of rain, a high of 63. Tonight, cloudy, some rain, low of 61 degrees. For your weekend, rain showers in the morning. Saturday, scattered thunderstorms for the afternoon, a high of 72. Sunday, becoming cloudy with occasional rain in the afternoon, a high of 77. I'm Adam Zelek for 101.5 The Fridge.
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The guy who made it, so his name is Sax Boy Billy. And he made a Dayton song, too. He makes these songs. He writes the lyrics, and then he lets, like, a robot voice do it. We put it up on our Instagram story. 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
1: His eyeliner may have faded, but the angst lives on.

Okay, I'm going to try to manifest this for us. I know what the forecast is looking at. Trust me, I've been looking at my weather app just as much as you have. And heading into this Memorial Day weekend, 101.5 The Fridge. Maybe, just maybe, if I play this song, the weather, Mother Nature, weather gods, they'll listen. And that rain will go away. It'll be sunny. Can you imagine if this works? It'll be the greatest radio accomplishment of all time.

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Muse, if you've never seen them live, they're one of the loudest bands in a great way, though. 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And they're going to play this one. 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
1: One,

All these Sublime songs, they're just good cookout songs. 101.5 The Fridge. I don't care if it's raining this weekend all over Dayton. I'm still cooking out. Listen, you can cook out in the rain. You get that grill. You got a jacket or an umbrella. It's fine. Still throw those burgers and dogs on. Some Sublime. Pearl Jam, also a good cookout band, but not as good as Sublime. 101.5 The Fridge.

I'd like to make a change to the calendar. I know that June is officially when summer begins. It should be Memorial Day weekend. 101.5 The Fridge. Today should always be the first day of summer, the Friday before this long weekend, despite what the weather might have to say year after year. And then the end of summer is Labor Day. That's the summer.

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That one's going to look awesome in the Sphere in Vegas. 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We're going to hook you up with flights, hotel, and tickets to the show. You get to hang out in Vegas, too. What an awesome trip. So you're listening for these keywords three times a day, 8 a.m. with Hooper. I am at noon, and then Kenzie has them at 5 o'clock. 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

Leftover Lunch is when we play throwbacks and songs you forgot about from the 90s, the 2000s, the 80s. That Offspring one, Pretty Fly for a White Guy, you might have forgot about that, but we play it for you. We like to jog your memory. 101.5 The Fridge. And I only get to do it for an hour during the week, during the weekdays. So this weekend, starting at 5 today with Kenzie, we're doing a Leftovers weekend. The whole weekend, we're doing Leftovers. Four of them an hour. You'll hear them throughout the whole entire weekend from this afternoon through Monday. And we're going to go even deeper than I go during the week. So you're going to hear some stuff that you haven't heard in a while. It's going to be super cool. So listen for it all weekend. We also are hooking you up with tickets to some throwback shows like Goo Goo Dolls at the Rosemead in the week. So you're going to hear some stuff that you haven't heard in a while. It's going to be super cool. So listen for it all weekend. We also are hooking you up with tickets to some throwback

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That song is so fascinating to me because it was kind of a one-hit wonder, if we're being honest. But it's had this resurgence in recent years. 101.5 The Fridge, Weedus, Teenage Dirtbag. A lot of people are covering it. Olivia Rodrigo did it. And the lead singer, I mean, to his credit, he's taking advantage. He's coming out with all these bands. You want me to show up at your show and sing this song, this one hit I had years ago? I am available to do it. And he has done it multiple times. That's what I would do. If that was me, if I was the Weedus guy, I'd do that all the time. But why not? Speaking of a band that I guess had way more than one hit, and a guy who loves the same thing, the spotlight, Fred Durst, Limp Bizkit, and Leftover Lunch, 101.5 The Fridge.

If you're loving these tasty, tasty leftovers, delicious. 1015 The Fridge. We got more of them for you all weekend. We're going to do it starting at 5 o'clock with Kenzie this afternoon. She kicks off our leftovers weekend. So you're going to hear 2000s, 80s, 90s, the 80s new wave songs. Things you just straight up forgot about. We're going to jog your memory. Maybe a bunch of Cure songs. I've seen them in the playlist. They're in there all weekend. Like this one, Boys Don't Cry.

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Somber is at the height of his powers right now. It's the biggest he'll ever be, I would argue. I can't predict the future, but that's just my prediction. 101.5 The Fridge. Somber is playing Nationwide Arena up in Columbus on November 8th. I would advise you to go to that show because it's better to see bands and artists on the way up as they're on their rise to stardom. You don't want to wait till Somber is playing like state fairs to 300 people. You want to wait. You want to see him as he's playing these arenas, all 6'7" of them. He's a tall guy. That show's going to be awesome. Homewrecker, Somber on The Fridge.

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0: Those Sublime songs just make you feel like summer in the 90s. It just brings it right back. 101.5 The Fridge. Another band that always does that to me are the Smashing Pumpkins. Anytime I hear a Pumpkin song, I just think of that album, Melancholy and the Infinite Sadness, which they just announced they're touring on this fall. September 30th is the first show. We get the first one here in Ohio in Columbus, Schottenstein Center. So if you want to go, we have tickets. They're going to play that double album in its entirety, then a second set with all the other Pumpkins hits from over the years. So if you'd like to go, if you want tickets, text SMASHING, S-M-A-S-H-I-N-G to 937-914-1015 right now. And you could be going.
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You've probably seen by now that Puerto Rico song that's viral. It's the AI song that everyone's posting on their TikTok and Instagram. Whether you hate it or you love it, it doesn't matter. There's a guy who made it, SaxboyBilly18 on Instagram. And he made a Dayton one like months ago. You got to go see it. It's on our story. You can look him up too.

As we head into the Memorial Day weekend on 115 The Fridge, I hope you're going to spend it with friends and loved ones, have it a relaxing weekend. You know, maybe hopefully you have work off on Monday, get to enjoy the holiday weekend. But I also want to say that we want to recognize the true meaning behind Memorial Day on Monday, which is honoring the great men and women of our country who gave their lives serving our country. So thank you to them and their families and their loved ones as we head into this long holiday Memorial Day weekend on 115 The Fridge.

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1: 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We're getting ready to kick off the Memorial Day weekend. Lots and lots of fun lined up for you this weekend. I'm going to tell you all about it coming up. 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

So I shaved my head last year, like earlier last year, and I started growing it out in like September, October, and it's getting pretty long, right? Feels good. It's 115 The Fridge. I just sent a picture of to my friend in Arizona. I was like, look at like my buzz cut. Now look at it now. And she's like, oh my God, how do you feel? And then the more I look at it, I'm like, I look like my grandma. Like my hair looks like my grandma's hair. It's like poofy, brunette. I mean, RIP, she'd passed away earlier this year, but like, damn.

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Today is National Road Trip Day, which means it's time to romanticize your gas station snacks. 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What are you getting? 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What do you take on a road trip with you? 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

0: 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Got your keyword coming up for you. 5 o'clock for your shot to see them live. Metallica at the Sphere in Las Vegas in October. I'm going to give you that keyword to text in at 5. So make sure that you are back here or continue listening. 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
2: Today, cloudy with periods of rain, a high of 63. Tonight, cloudy, some rain, a low of 61 degrees. For your weekend, rain showers in the morning. Saturday, scattered thunderstorms for the afternoon, a high of 72. Sunday, becoming cloudy with occasional rain in the afternoon, a high of 77. I'm Adam Zelek for 101.5 The Fridge.
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So mortgage rates have climbed to their highest level in 9 months because apparently the economy woke up and chose violence yet again. 115, the fridge bond market turmoil is pushing the rates up. And anyone looking at houses right now is basically being asked, hey, would you like this starter home or would you like your other kidney? So very cool. Very normal. Love this dystopian episode.

0: saying she's their assistant. And honestly, they're not wrong. 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

20-question U.S. citizenship test because statistically, new citizens are bodying us, okay? It's 115 The Fridge, and 91% of new citizens pass, while only 36% of current Americans do. And listen, I got 15 out of 20, so I'm not bragging, but I am accepting a polite little gold star, good gold star sticker, and maybe a Capri Sun, too. Yeah, that'd be nice.

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1: Reluctantly crouched at the starting line. Engines pumping and thumping in time. 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Churning

So you're going to keep it locked on 101.5 The Fridge all weekend long because we've got your leftovers weekend, 90s and 2000s all weekend long, kicking off later this afternoon. I'm going to be doing that, but I'm also going to be listening to this album on repeat like I have been doing for the last month. Yep. Noah Kahan, this one's Doors on 101.5 The Fridge.

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0: 101.5 The Fridge wants to send you to Vegas to see Metallica in October. It's Metallica on The Fridge. And here's the deal. Coming up at 5 o'clock, I've got a keyword for you. You're going to text it in, your chance to win, okay? It's for two people. We're going to fly out to Vegas. We're going to put you in a hotel room, and we're going to send you to the Sphere to see them live. 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
2: Today, cloudy with periods of rain, a high of 63. Tonight, cloudy, some rain, low of 61 degrees for your weekend. Rain showers in the morning. Saturday, scattered thunderstorms for the afternoon, a high of 72. Sunday, becoming cloudy with occasional rain in the afternoon, a high of 77. I'm Adam Zelek for 101.5 The Fridge.
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Dayton's coolest alternative. You saw them in Dayton. Now see them at the Sphere in Vegas. It's Metallica on 101.5 The Fridge. 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
1: Today, cloudy with periods of rain, a high of 63. Tonight, cloudy, some rain, low of 61 degrees. For your weekend, rain showers in the morning. Saturday, scattered thunderstorms for the afternoon, a high of 72. Sunday, becoming cloudy with occasional rain in the afternoon, a high of 77. I'm Adam Zellick for 101.5 The Fridge.
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101.5 The Fridge is holding a leftovers weekend all Memorial Day weekend long. We've got your leftover tracks from the 90s, the 2000s, some of the ones that you forgot about. Could even be this one. Probably not, but it could be.

And also, I read that potato salad isn't one of the number one sides this year. It actually wasn't even listed in the top five. So what's wrong with potatoes?

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So a man in Maryland allegedly lit a grocery cart full of fireworks inside of a Walmart to cover up a jewelry heist. 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Photo on 5 first, that happened. 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

hot dogs or too many hot dogs? 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

0: 311, it's Beautiful Disaster on 115 The Fridge, and it is your Memorial Day weekend, Leftovers weekend on The Fridge. We got your leftover tracks, some of the ones that you forgot about, but you love, and you still remember all the lyrics to. You know, we got you covered, okay? Everything that you love about leftover lunch with Kevin during the week, we got you all weekend long, okay? So avoid your family drama, because, and you don't want to talk about politics this weekend, okay? I'm just letting you know.
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2: Today, cloudy with periods of rain, a high of 63. Tonight, cloudy, some rain, a low of 61 degrees. For your weekend, rain showers in the morning. Saturday, scattered thunderstorms for the afternoon, a high of 72. Sunday, becoming cloudy with occasional rain in the afternoon, a high of 77. I'm Adam Zelek for 101.5 The Fridge.
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If you were falsely accused of a crime, would you want a human jury or an AI chatbot deciding your fate? I thought so. Yeah, probably a human jury. Yes. It's 115 The Fridge. 75% said human jury, which makes sense, right? Like, I don't need ChatGPT say, based on the vibes, guilty. Jury duty may be annoying, but at least a human can be bribed with... I'm just kidding. You don't bribe a jury. I've never gotten jury duty before. I've never gotten a letter in the mail, ever. Not once. Like, is it going to happen one day? I don't know.

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Kenzie on 101.5 The Fridge. Before I head out of here, I want to remind you to have a safe and happy and fun Memorial Day weekend. I hope that you do the things that you want to do and that you don't have to work on Monday. We are off on Monday, so I will talk to you on Tuesday. Keep up with us on social media at 101.5 The Fridge. You can keep up with me too at Kenzie Copter. I'm kind of on a break right now, but I'll be back at some point. Kenzie Copter, and don't forget to tell your dog I said hi. Bye-bye.

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Oh, how many hot dogs are too many hot dogs? 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